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2: And now, the weather.
4: Outside, gloomy skies, a persistent drizzle, and a chilly wind blowing from the west, north, east, and south.
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8: Top stories this hour. Schools in England will have to cut down on cookies, pizzas and chips as part of new food standards. The overhaul aimed at tackling childhood obesity and tooth decay will also require more lentils and salads on menus. Changes will be phased in from next September. There are warnings Russian drone strikes and a train just a mile from the Polish border represent an escalation. No one was injured in the attack. There are suggestions another service nearby may have been the intended target, with former Prime Minister Boris Johnson among those on board. Here's Polish Foreign Minister Radosław Sikorski.
9: It's not just knocking on the door, it's inside the house. It's not just some nuisance on the internet. We've had the arson incidents in Poland, we've had attack on the Leipzig airport, and we've had death squads sent by Putin to Britain.
8: The First Ministers of Wales, Scotland and Northern Ireland are meeting later, where they'll sign a declaration on independence. The Memorandum of Understanding is expected to push Downing Street for referendums in their respective nations. Ministers have been urged to exempt GCSE revision videos from the planned social media ban for under-16s. Content creators will travel to Westminster later. Sport Now. Manchester United boss Michael Carrick feels it's worrying for football that Erling Haaland's controversial winner was allowed to stand in their 1-0 Derby defeat to City in the Premier League. It had initially been ruled out for offside, but the decision was overruled by VAR.
10: We all understand what that rule means. It's pretty obvious, no? It's pretty obvious. So I don't think it's to doubt. There's not a tweak in the rules where sometimes there's a little changes in you. Maybe you only hear it in the meetings, and as a general public, you're a bit confused sometimes, you know. But for that, I think it's as obvious as it gets.
8: The referee's governing body has been in touch with United, admitting an error of judgment. And finally, Rangers can look forward to a Scottish League Cup semi-final against Aberdeen after easing past rival Celtic 3-0 at Ibrox. From Sky News, I'm Chris Milligan.

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2: Hold on, miss. 2055? We'll be grown-ups by then.
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10: Top stories this hour. Schools will have to cut down on serving pupils cakes and cookies for desserts. New standards are being issued for England for the first time in a decade. Matt Steele has more.
11: It might not prove popular in the lunch queue, but the government's cracking down on unhealthy school dinners. Baked desserts will have to contain or be served with fruit. There'll be fewer chips and pizzas, more pulses and salads, and limits on ice cream and waffles. The aim is to tackle tooth decay and childhood obesity. Chef and campaigner Jamie Oliver says it's a brilliant day.
10: Ukraine's railway operator says a Russian drone attack at a station near the Polish border may have been aimed at Boris Johnson's train. The former Prime Minister had left early, returning from a conference in Kiev. The first ministers of the UK's devolved nations will sign an agreement later aimed at pressuring Downing Street to hold independence referendums. And the referees' governing bodies admitted awarding Manchester City's winning goal over rivals United yesterday was a mistake. Their Premier League derby ended 1-0.
12: Now for the news across the South. A 76-year-old man is due in court later, charged with concealing his identity at an anti-immigration protest in Portsmouth on Saturday. It's after senior officers in Hampshire warned they'd arrest demonstrators wearing face coverings. Timothy Miller from Southampton will appear at Portsmouth Magistrates Court later. A Winchester entrepreneur is launching an app aimed at tackling disputes between homeowners and tradespeople. Trusted Payments will allow building work to be paid for in stages. The company says it's designed to reduce the risk of homeowners losing money to unreliable contractors. A swimming pool in Southampton Quays Leisure Centre could be replaced with a new indoor play area. The council says the lagoon pool mainly serves younger children. The plans will go before councillors for scrutiny before a final cabinet decision. And six new paddle courts could be built at Southampton Outdoor Sports Centre. The city council's proposing to spend just over £1 million on the project, which would involve converting three existing tennis courts.
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12: Warm and humid with highs of 26 Celsius and the chance of a few showers, becoming breezier later. That's the latest. I'm Caroline Verdon.
13: Good morning. Welcome to a brand new week here at Nation Easy. It's Kate with Billy Joel on the way. And up first, Level.

Joel on Nation Easy and She's Always a Woman. Welcome along to Monday's show with me, Kate Weston. My, such a lot has happened since we last spoke. Not least of all, that I've got one less tooth than I did on Friday morning. I'm going to be honest, I am finding it difficult at the moment to string two words together, but I'm only on the radio. What could possibly go wrong? Anyway, welcome along to the show. I hope I find you well this Monday morning. I hope your weekend went well. We have all the usual bits and bobs on the show. Loads of great music too. Prince is on the way. After Randy Crawford,

0: This is Kate on Nation Easy playing Prince and the most beautiful girl in the world. Welcome along to the show. Welcome if you're a new listener. Welcome to this dysfunctional little Nation Easy family. It's me and the boys, me and Auntie Jay, Stuart McGinley, Tim Allen, Duncan Barks. Yes, here to bring you some fabulous music, and I promise you, you will love the music. I've got the Carpenters on the way, Michael McDonald too, but first it's time to make our first visit to the traffic and travel hub. Selena is up next.
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8: Morning, we start in Winchester. Weekend roadworks overrunning at junction 9 of the M3. The roundabout remains completely closed, as are all the approaches and exits, impacting the southbound A34 from Bullington as well. Whitelink have some cancellations, that's Portsmouth to Fishbourne, and also Red Funnels Redjet have some cancellations as well.
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0: Take That and Greatest Day here at Nation Easy Radio. It's Kate Weston here with you this morning with your relaxing favourites. I am so acutely aware that I'm talking very deliberately and very slowly. I'm making it sound a little bit like an evening show, even though it is meant to be a breakfast show. That is because I currently have a great big gap where a tooth used to be. It had to be taken out because it was cracked. And it's all been, well, it's all been a bit of an adventure. But it's a bit swollen, it's a little bit sore, so I'm just taking it easy. I hope you don't mind. Yes, but that's really what we do here at Nation Easy anyway, isn't it? With your relaxing favourites. I've got T'Pau on the way, China in your hand. And if you're heading out on the South's roads, you will need the traffic and travel news. Selena is on the way. She's guarding the travel hotline this morning as well. If you have anything to add, do give her a call. 0333 311 1050.
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11: Morning, we start in Winchester. Weekend roadworks overrunning at junction 9 of the M3. The roundabout remains completely closed, as are all the approaches and exits, impacting the southbound A34 from Bullington as well. Whitelink have some cancellations. That's Portsmouth to Fishbourne, and also Red Funnels Redjet have some cancellations as well.
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12: With Gosport Ferry, a scenic 4-minute shuttle across the harbour. It's shorter by water,

0: The Lighthouse Family and Ocean Drive here at Nation Easy with me, Kate Weston, here until 10 o'clock this morning with your relaxing favourites. It is almost 7 o'clock. Yes, I've made it through the first hour. I have got Tina Turner on the way. I've got the Bee Gees on the way as well. We'll do a few what's-ons and we have the celebrity birthdays. It's all up after your news and the weather. Nation Easy
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8: The top stories this hour. A cross-party group of MPs and peers is warning artificial intelligence has the potential to seriously undermine security. Its report calls reliance on private companies to guard against it unsatisfactory. Labour's Alex Sobel chairs the committee.
9: AI could touch every possible area of life because everything is connected to the internet and the pace of scale and change of AI is rapidly accelerating.
8: Ministers insist the UK is a world leader in AI security. Leaders of Scotland, Wales and Northern Ireland are holding a meeting later aimed at putting pressure on the Prime Minister to hold independence referendums. But Andy Burnham says such votes are off limits. Former Prime Minister Boris Johnson's calling for more support for Ukraine after a Russian drone hit a train close to the one he was travelling in near the Polish border. And servings of ice cream, cakes and sausages are all going to be cut down at schools across England. New guidance, which will come into effect next September, will see more fruit and veg on the menus instead.
10: Now for the news across the South. A 76-year-old man is due in court later, charged with concealing his identity at an anti-immigration protest in Portsmouth on Saturday. It's after senior officers in Hampshire warned they'd arrest demonstrators wearing face coverings. Timothy Miller from Southampton will appear at Portsmouth Magistrates Court later. A Winchester entrepreneur is launching an app aimed at tackling disputes between homeowners and tradespeople. Trusted Payments will allow building work to be paid for in stages. The company says it's designed to reduce the risk of homeowners losing money to unreliable contractors. A swimming pool in Southampton Quays Leisure Centre could be replaced with a new indoor play area. The council says the lagoon pool mainly serves younger children. The plans will go before councillors for scrutiny before a final cabinet decision. And six new paddle courts could be built at Southampton Outdoor Sports Centre. The City Council's proposing to spend just over £1 million on the project, which would involve converting three existing tennis courts.
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10: Warm and humid with highs of 26 Celsius and the chance of a few showers, becoming breezier later. That's the latest. I'm Caroline Verdon.
11: Here we go then, a brand new week here at Nation Easy. Welcome along to the Brekkie Show with me, Kate. I've got the Bee Gees on the way after Tina Turner.

It's our nation easy to love somebody. So welcome along to Monday morning's breakfast show with a slightly battered Kate Weston. Yes, I'm fine. It's just I've lost a tooth and I'm on soft foods. Actually, I think that's been the main problem. There is only so much scrambled egg, avocado and soft banana one can suck on. Anyway, welcome along to the show. I have the celebrity birthdays on the way. After ABC, all of my heart. And this from Gabrielle.

0: BBC and all of my heart here at Nation Easy with me, Kate Weston. How are you doing this Monday morning, the start of a brand new week? Are you bright-eyed, bushy-tailed, full of energy, or are you moaning and groaning and aching? Yep, I know. I feel your pain. Anyway, the music here will cheer you up. I've got Alexander O'Neill. I've got Yvonne Elliman as well. Selena's on the way with the traffic and travel news. After this morning's celebrity birthdays, just a few this morning. Dominic Solanke, quite good at football, 29 today. Actors Andrew Lincoln and Jessica Brown Findlay have birthdays, 53 and 39. Respectively, and Sam Neill, it's his happy heavenly birthday along with the wonderful Amy Winehouse. If it's your birthday today, have a lovely day.
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9: Just a reminder, Winchester, the weekend roadworks that overran at Junction 9 have now been lifted. Restrictions there have been cleared at Junction 9. Still busy on the northbound approach from the M3, as is the southbound A34 and the westbound A303 to Bullington Cross. Also, problems westbound M27. Caller reporting issues around Junction 10 through the roadworks there. Queues are stretching back now past Junction 11.
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0: Bob Marley and the Wailers, Three Little Birds here at Nation Easy. It's Kate at breakfast with Selena on the way with your traffic and travel news. Then something from Michael Bolton. I think it was pre the haircut as well. Do you remember when he cut his hair? We were shocked, weren't we? Anyway, let's do a few What's Ons at the Mayflower in Southampton. From Wednesday until Saturday, it's Matthew Bourne's The Car Man. Pavilion in Bournemouth, John Cleese and the Holy Grail on tomorrow. Further ahead, Thursday the 24th of September at the BIC, it's Jane McDonald. She's still living the dream. And at the Lighthouse in Poole, it's Murder, She Didn't Write, the improvised murder mystery. That sounds fun. That's on tomorrow. If you like a bit of improv as well, at the New Theatre Royal in Portsmouth, Paul Merton and Suki Webster's improv show is there on Wednesday the 30th of September. At the King's in Portsmouth, it's the Bon Jovi Experience on Thursday, this Thursday the 17th, and at Fareham Live on Friday the 25th, it's Al Murray, All You Need Is Go.
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17: Just a reminder, all of the closures at Junction 9 of the M3 following the weekend works have been lifted. Southbound A34 is slow towards Bullington Cross. Looks to still be some restrictions there. Badger Farm Road in Winchester slow both ways, as is Main Road Coldon Common. Westbound M27 slow 12 through 11 at the moment through Fareham. A27 slow westbound to Hilsey.
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0: Rufus and Chaka Khan, Ain't Nobody on Nation Easy. It's Kate here until 10 with your relaxing favourites on a Monday morning. Yes, Monday the 14th of September. In case you were wondering, I often mention the date because I'm just trying to remind myself. If I wasn't on the radio, I wouldn't have a clue. Anyway, I have got Bruce Hornsby and The Range on the way. Gladys Knight with her Pips on the way as well. They're both up after the news and the weather. It is almost 8 o'clock.
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14: Top stories this hour. A cross-party group of MPs and peers is calling for a new bill to address the scale of risks posed by artificial intelligence. A report by the Joint Committee on Human Rights suggests existing laws aren't equipped to cover the potential dangers. Schools will have to cut down on serving pupils cakes and cookies for desserts. New standards are being issued for England for the first time in a decade. Matt Steele has more.
15: It might not prove popular in the lunch queue, but the government's cracking down on unhealthy school dinners. Baked desserts will have to contain or be served with fruit. There'll be fewer chips and pizzas, more pulses and salads, and limits on ice cream and waffles. The aim is to tackle tooth decay and childhood obesity. Chef and campaigner Jamie Oliver says it's a brilliant day.
14: Leaders of Scotland, Wales and Northern Ireland are holding a meeting later aimed at putting pressure on the Prime Minister to hold independence referendums, and the referees governing bodies admitted awarding Manchester City's winning goal yesterday over rivals United was a mistake.
16: Now for the news across the South. A 76-year-old man is due in court later, charged with concealing his identity at an anti-immigration protest in Portsmouth on Saturday. It's after senior officers in Hampshire warned they'd arrest demonstrators wearing face coverings. Timothy Miller from Southampton will appear at Portsmouth Magistrates Court later. A Winchester entrepreneur is launching an app aimed at tackling disputes

0: between homeowners and tradespeople. Trusted Payments will allow building work to be paid for in stages. The company says it's designed to reduce the risk of homeowners losing money to unreliable contractors. A swimming pool in Southampton Quays Leisure Centre could be replaced with a new indoor play area. The council says the lagoon pool mainly serves younger children. The plans will go before councillors for scrutiny before a final cabinet decision. And six new paddle courts could be built at Southampton Outdoor Sports Centre. The city council's proposing to spend just over £1 million on the project, which would involve converting three existing tennis courts.
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0: Warm and humid with highs of 26 Celsius and the chance of a few showers, becoming breezier later. That's the latest. I'm Caroline Verdon.
3: On with the music here at Nation Easy with me, Kate. I've got Gladys Knight and the Pips on the way. First up, Bruce Hornsby and The Range.

The Empress of Soul, Gladys Knight, with her Pips and Baby Don't Change Your Mind here at Nation Easy Radio. It's Kate Weston here with you this Monday morning, and it suddenly occurred to me, when does Strictly start? So I went and checked, and it starts this coming Saturday with the launch show. And I have to say, I have high hopes for it. I think it's going to be good. I think the new lineup will be a breath of fresh air, but we'll have to wait and see. I have Monday's happy fact on the way to make your day a little better, not much. Just a bit this week. The facts are all about ancient civilizations. Yes, oh, I'm learning such a lot. It's up after Mariah Carey and the Beach Boys on Nation Easy.

0: Mariah Carey on Nation Easy, Always Be My Baby. It's Kate Weston here with you with Selena Ross on the way very soon with the traffic and travel news. Then it's Giorgio Moroder and Phil Oakey and Hot Chocolate, or Hot Chocolate, as Andy Jackson likes to call them. But first, it's time for Monday's Happy Fact. To make your day a little better, not much, just a bit. This week, the facts are all about ancient civilizations. Yes, I'm not sure how happy this fact is, but it's all about the ancient Romans. Would you believe they used human urine as a mouthwash? Because the ammonia in it helped clean teeth and whiten them. Yes, I know we all want white teeth, but I don't suggest you try that at home.
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17: A34 still slowing southbound towards Bullington Cross. Most restrictions have been lifted now. Badger Farm Road, Winchester's very congested, whilst the westbound M27 slow coming off at Junction 3. The westbound A27 queuing from Havant to the Hillsey Lane closure does mean the A3 southbound through Widley's very slow. Southbound A3M also slow. Congestion to Delmy on the A27 Cams Hill. Bassett Avenue into and out of Southampton slow, as it is through works at Waltham Chase.
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0: Leona Lewis and Bleeding Love on Nation Easy. It's Kate Weston here with you this morning, and I'm crawling through the show. Yes, I'm doing my best, but I had a tooth taken out on Friday. It had cracked right the way down the root, and there was nothing for it but to have it taken out and then have an implant. Anyway, which is costing an arm and a leg. Thank goodness for my mum. Anyway, I have been struggling this morning because I can't talk awfully well. But thank you to Robin from Fareham for getting in touch, who says, Kate, I was hoping for a special playlist this morning. Anything by the Gap Band. Thank you, Robin. Or Odyssey and Going Back to My Roots. Yes, thank you, Robin. I'll let you know. I've got Heart on the way and Alone. And up next, it's Selena with your traffic and traffic.
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10: A326 slowing both ways towards Marchwood Twiggs Lane area at the moment. Thanks to Nikki for the updates on that. Does look particularly slow northbound from Dibden Purley. Meanwhile, the A34 southbound has been a restriction approaching Bullington. Still slow there. Badger Farm Road, Winchester, solid both ways there. Bassett Avenue in Southampton's very slow. Westbound A27 queuing from Havant to the Hillsey Lane closure. Very congested southbound A3 through Whitley as a result.
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0: Elton John, Something About the Way You Look Tonight here at Nation Easy Radio. And I do believe that was the biggest selling single of all time, because of course it was the B-side, wasn't it, to Candle in the Wind 1997, in memory of Diana, Princess of Wales. Well, it's almost 9 o'clock this Monday morning. Time to get some news and time to get the weather forecast too. Will you need a brolly? It's that sort of time of year, isn't it? You're never too sure what's going to happen. And then, of course, we have the Stress Busters. And this morning I am kicking off with Lionel Richie and Madonna. Nation Easy
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12: The top stories this hour. A cross-party group of MPs and peers is warning artificial intelligence has the potential to seriously undermine security. Its report calls reliance on private companies to guard against it unsatisfactory. Labour's Alex Sobel chairs the committee.
13: AI could touch every possible area of life because everything is connected to the internet, and the pace of scale and change of AI is rapidly accelerating.
12: Ministers insist the UK is a world leader in AI security. Leaders of Scotland, Wales and Northern Ireland are holding a meeting later aimed at putting pressure on the Prime Minister to hold independence.

0: referendums, but Andy Burnham says such votes are off limits. Former Prime Minister Boris Johnson's calling for more support for Ukraine after a Russian drone hit a train close to the one he was travelling in near the Polish border, and servings of ice cream, cakes and sausages are all going to be cut down at schools across England. New guidance, which will come into effect next September, will see more fruit and veg on the menus instead.
1: Now for the news across the south. A 76-year-old man is due in court later, charged with concealing his identity at an anti-immigration protest in Portsmouth on Saturday. It's after senior officers in Hampshire warned they'd arrest demonstrators wearing face coverings. Timothy Miller from Southampton will appear at Portsmouth Magistrates Court later. A Winchester entrepreneur is launching an app aimed at tackling disputes between homeowners and tradespeople. Trusted Payments will allow building work to be paid for in stages. The company says it's designed to reduce the risk of homeowners losing money to unreliable contractors. A swimming pool in Southampton Quays Leisure Centre could be replaced with a new indoor play area. The council says the lagoon pool mainly serves younger children. The plans will go before councillors for scrutiny before a final cabinet decision. And six new paddle courts could be built at Southampton Outdoor Sports Centre. The city council's proposing to spend just over £1 million on the project, which would involve converting three existing tennis courts.
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1: Warm and humid with highs of 26 Celsius and the chance of a few showers, becoming breezier later. That's the latest. I'm Caroline Verdon.
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4: So it's that time again. It's just gone 9 o'clock on a weekday. Time for the Stress Busters. We have got Joan Armatrading on the way, Madonna, and first up, Lionel Richie.

0: What a song. I know I say it every time, but it is it not? Love and Affection, Joan Armour Trading, one of your stress busters here at Nation Easy Radio. So at just gone 9 o'clock, each weekday we play an hour of super relaxing favourites to ease us all into the day. And boy, do we need easing into the day, yes. I've got the beautiful South on the way, a little time. After this from Beyoncé, this is Halo on Nation Easy.
1: Remember

0: I always like to wait for that little bit. The beautiful South and a little time, one of your stress busters here at Nation Easy. On the way, I've got Benny King, the Mamas and Papas, and Billy Ocean as well. But I've just got time to remind you about the Nation Player app, which is bigger than ever. 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

0: Enya and Orinoco Flow on Nation Easy always reminds me of the Wombles. Yes, I know, it's just how my mind works. But didn't you love the Wombles? Maybe it wasn't your era, but oh, loved them. Orinoco, Uncle Bulgaria, Tomsk, Madame Cholet, yes, I know all the names, and that wonderful, wonderful voiceover and narration from the great Bernard Cribbins. Ah, happy days. Anyway, on with this morning. More Stress Busters are on the way for you. Up next, it's Enrique Iglesias and Hero.
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0: That's it from me for today. Thank you for bearing with me this morning. Oh, my word. I think I'll be feeling a little bit better tomorrow. But yes, I'm minus a tooth and it has been hard work. It's been a struggle. And that's just for you. No, it's been a struggle to actually string two words together. Anyway, I'm going to go and lie down in a darkened room and then have some more scrambled egg or possibly some soft banana or something nice like that. I will leave you in the capable hands of Auntie Jackson. He's up after the news and the weather, and hopefully I shall see you bright and early tomorrow morning, 6 o'clock sharp. Have a lovely rest of Monday. Take care.
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0: Top stories this hour. UK politicians are warning AI poses serious threats to human rights, with current laws around it described as patchy and confused. The cross-party report claims governments risk being left behind by the rate of its development. Reform UK could have to return some of the £72 million it received from two crypto billionaires over the weekend. The party insists the donations are entirely within the law. The leaders of the SNP, Plaid Cymru and Sinn Féin are meeting in Cardiff to put pressure on Downing Street to hold independence referendums.
1: Election results recently have demonstrated that the United Kingdom is falling apart.
2: I want the Prime Minister and I to speak the same language on devolution.
3: Whilst we all are different in terms of our own political journeys, certainly for our part, constitutional change is very much on the table.
0: Prime Minister Andy Burnham's insisted such votes are off limits. And servings of ice cream, cakes and sausages are all going to be cut down at schools in England. New guidance, which will come into effect next September, will see more fruit and veg on the menu instead.
4: Now for the news across the south. A 76-year-old man is due in court later, charged with concealing his identity at an anti-immigration protest in Portsmouth on Saturday. It's after senior officers in Hampshire warned they'd arrest demonstrators wearing face coverings. Timothy Miller from Southampton will appear at Portsmouth Magistrates Court later. A Winchester entrepreneur is launching an app aimed at tackling disputes between homeowners and tradespeople. Trusted Payments will allow building work to be paid for in stages. The company says it's designed to reduce the risk of homeowners losing money to unreliable contractors. A swimming pool in Southampton Quays Leisure Centre could be replaced with a new indoor play area. The council says the lagoon pool mainly serves younger children. The plans will go before councillors for scrutiny before a final cabinet decision. And six new paddle courts could be built at Southampton Outdoor Sports Centre. The city council's proposing to spend just over £1 million on the project, which would involve converting three existing tennis courts.
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4: Warm and humid with highs of 26 Celsius and the chance of a few showers, becoming breezier later. That's the latest. I'm Caroline Verdon.
7: Thank you very much, Kate Weston. And hello, good morning. This is Andy Jackson here at Nation Easy Radio with more relaxing favourites on the way from Dionne Warwick and Swing Out Sister.

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0: Michael Jackson, You Are Not Alone on Nation Easy Radio with relaxing favourites all day. 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

Marvin Gaye, and I heard it through the grapevine from Nation Easy Radio with relaxing favourites all day. Another one from Ed Sheeran and Aha coming up in a moment. And the first question of the day on the All Day Easy Brain Buster is the music question. Which artist had a hit in 2001 with the song It Wasn't Me? Was it Beanie Man, Sean Paul, or Shaggy? The answer on the way after this. It's Aha and Stay on These Roads from Nation Easy Radio.

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0: Ed Sheeran's Perfect from Nation Easy Radio. Relaxing favourites all day like Christopher Cross and Arthur's theme coming up in just a moment. First, though, the answer to the first question of the day on the All Day Easy Brain Buster. I asked which artist had a hit in 2001 with It Wasn't Me. Your choices were Beanie Man, Sean Paul, or Shaggy. And the correct answer was Shaggy, or as he pronounces it, Shaggy.
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9: The top stories this hour. The First Ministers of Scotland, Wales and Northern Ireland are meeting this morning to discuss steps to independence. The leaders of the SNP, Plaid Cymru and Sinn Féin, want to push Downing Street for referendums, though Andy Burnham says that's off the table. Reform UK could have to return some of the £72 million it received from two crypto billionaires over the weekend. The party insists the donations are entirely within the law, but there are proposals going through Parliament to legally cap overseas donations at £100,000, rules which could be applied retrospectively. Education Minister Georgia Gould says they'll tackle people trying to buy their way into politics.

0: we're changing the rules because there was overarching concern about the amount of money going into politics. And what we don't want to see is, in our democracy, is it's not people, you know, individual people are knocking on their door and their views they're influencing elections, but big money, some of it from overseas.
1: And schools in England will have to publish their menus from next September. It's part of plans to tackle childhood obesity.
2: Now for the news across the South. A man's appearing in court today charged with concealing his identity at an anti-immigration protest in Portsmouth on Saturday. 76-year-old Timothy Miller from Southampton will appear at Portsmouth magistrates. Police had warned they would use powers to arrest demonstrators wearing face coverings. Southampton City Council's proposing a major redevelopment of the Quays Leisure Centre. Its lagoon pool could be replaced by an indoor activity play zone, while the other two swimming pools would remain. The scheme also includes upgraded changing facilities. A new app launched by a Winchester entrepreneur aims to tackle problems between homeowners and builders. Trusted Payments will allow customers to pay as work reaches agreed stages, with an independent ombudsman available if disputes cannot be resolved. It launches on Wednesday. And Southampton City Council has revealed plans for six new outdoor paddle courts at the city's sports centre. The £1 million project would replace three tennis courts and provide covered facilities.
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2: Staying warm and humid, but becoming breezier as the day goes on, with highs of 26 Celsius. That's the latest. I'm Caroline Verdon.
5: 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It's Andy Jackson here at Nation Easy Radio. Next question on the all-day Easy Brain Buster is on film and telly. And there's relaxing favourites coming up from ABBA, the Bee Gees and George Benson.

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0: Easy Radio. Not entirely sure that's politically correct anymore, but we'll let it pass, shall we? Berlin, Take My Breath Away coming up, and Sam Cooke as well in a couple of moments. Quick look at some of the events happening across the south. This is a good one, actually. We've got Freya Ridings coming to Lighthouse Pool tomorrow. If you want to catch her, she'll be on with her piano-led compositions. She will be doing Lost Without You as well. So if you fancy that, it's going to be a real good show. Tuesday, tomorrow, Lighthouse Pool at 7 o'clock. Details of some of the other things happening across the south as well, waiting for you at nationplayer.com on the Nation Easy Radio events page.
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Relaxing favourites all day. And the all-day Easy Brain Buster. Next question is on film and TV. Which film directed by Steven Spielberg won the Academy Award for Best Picture in 1994? Was it Jurassic Park, Schindler's List or Amistad? See, there's two that are guessable, I reckon. But have a little think. Jurassic Park, Schindler's List or Amistad? The answer coming up after Westlife, You Raise Me Up from Nation Easy Radio.

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0: sadly missed but never forgotten, Dolly Parton, and Here You Come Again on Nation Easy Radio. Another sadly missed and never forgotten person in the form of Whitney Houston coming up in a couple of moments, and the answer to our All Day Easy Brainbuster film and telly question. I asked which film directed by Steven Spielberg won the Academy Award for Best Picture in 1994. Jurassic Park, Schindler's List or Amistad? The correct answer was Schindler's List, and a brilliant movie it was as well. Nation Easy
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7: The top stories this hour: devolved leaders of Scotland, Wales and Northern Ireland have signed a joint agreement calling for independence from the United Kingdom. It comes as they meet in Cardiff today. Alex Corns reports.
8: John Swinney, Rina Bjerroth and Michelle O'Neill want to see their nations rejoin the European Union, expand domestic renewable energy production and see less interference from Westminster. They argued the British government should help over those changes, saying there's no clearer sign that the status quo is coming to an end. Number 10 says changes of this scale are up to the electorate, but there are no plans for any independence referendums.
7: There are calls by a cross-party group of MPs and peers to better regulate AI. It's after researchers claimed artificial intelligence could lead to the extinction of humans. It's hoped new rules for school dinners will help tackle childhood obesity by cutting deep-fried foods and limiting servings of the likes of pizza, cakes and sausages. And the 78th Emmy Awards take place in LA tonight, recognising the best of what's on TV.
9: Now for the news across the South. A man's appearing in court today charged with concealing his identity at an anti-immigration protest in Portsmouth on Saturday. 76-year-old Timothy Miller from Southampton.

0: will appear at Portsmouth magistrates. Police had warned they would use powers to arrest demonstrators wearing face coverings. Southampton City Council's proposing a major redevelopment of the Quays Leisure Centre. Its lagoon pool could be replaced by an indoor activity play zone, while the other two swimming pools would remain. The scheme also includes upgraded changing facilities. A new app launched by a Winchester entrepreneur aims to tackle problems between homeowners and builders. Trusted Payments will allow customers to pay as work reaches agreed stages, with an independent ombudsman available if disputes cannot be resolved. It launches on Wednesday. And Southampton City Council has revealed plans for six new outdoor paddle courts at the city's sports centre. The £1 million project would replace three tennis courts and provide covered facilities.
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0: Staying warm and humid, but becoming breezier as the day goes on, with highs of 26 Celsius. That's the latest. I'm Caroline Verdon.
3: Hello, good afternoon to you. This is Andy Jackson here at Nation Easy Radio. Quick look at some of the events happening across the south on the way shortly. I'm Richard Marks and Bill Withers, and this relaxing favourite from Irene Cara.

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0: 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Search for the Hero from Nation Easy Radio with our sporting question on the All Day Easy Brain Buster coming up in around 10 minutes. Tuesday, we've got John Cleese, no less, and the Holy Grail coming to the Bournemouth Pavilion. The comedy genius behind Monty Python and Fawlty Towers takes to the stage for a unique and intimate evening of stories, anecdotes, questions and answers, and clips celebrating his extraordinary career. It's all structured around a screening of Monty Python and the Holy Grail. It's an unmissable encounter with one of the most brilliant comic minds of the 20th century. And it's happening in Bournemouth at the Pavilion on Tuesday, tomorrow. 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

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Relaxing favourites all day, and Kate Weston at breakfast. Next question for you on the All Day Easy Brain Buster. Every day round about this time, we do our sporting question. And I'd like to know, please, which England midfielder scored a famous free kick against France at Euro 2004? Was it David Beckham, Steven Gerrard, or Frank Lampard? The answer on the way after the Style Council and You're the Best Thing, another relaxing favourite from Nation Easy Radio.

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0: Christina Perri and A Thousand Years from Nation Easy Radio. Relaxing favourites all day. And our sport question on the All Day Easy Brainbuster asks, which England midfielder scored a famous free kick against France at Euro 2004? Your choices were Beckham, Gerrard or Lampard. And the answer was David Beckham. Nation Easy
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0: Winding down at the end of a long day. Duncan Barks here to help you with that Monday to Thursday from 10 p.m. for Stress Busters. 2 hours of beautifully relaxing music to ease you towards the end of the evening. 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
10: The top stories this hour. There's a united message among First Ministers of Wales, Scotland and Northern Ireland.
11: Westminster is not working.
12: For the first time, there are First Ministers in Scotland, Wales and Northern Ireland who believe that their countries should decide their own future.
13: Our common cause here is the understanding that Westminster does not and will never serve our people well.
10: They've met in Cardiff, declaring Westminster's time is coming to an end. For the first time since devolution, all three nations have been led by parties committed to leaving the UK. Downing Street says it believes strongly in the union. It's hoped new rules for school dinners will help tackle childhood obesity by cutting deep-fried foods and limiting servings of pizza, cakes and sausages from next September. The primaries and secondaries in England will have to publish their menus. And people will be able to travel with a different rail company for free if their trains have been cancelled. The changes are coming in on Sunday, with ministers saying it's common sense.
14: Now for the news across the South. A man's appearing in court today charged with concealing his identity at an anti-immigration protest in Portsmouth on Saturday. 76-year-old Timothy Miller from Southampton will appear at Portsmouth magistrates. Police had warned they would use powers to arrest demonstrators wearing face coverings. Southampton City Council's proposing a major redevelopment of the Quays Leisure Centre. Its lagoon pool could be replaced by an indoor activity play zone, while the other two swimming pools would remain. The scheme also includes upgraded changing facilities. A new app launched by a Winchester entrepreneur aims to tackle problems between homeowners and builders. Trusted Payments will allow customers to pay as work reaches agreed stages, with an independent ombudsman available if disputes cannot be resolved. It launches on Wednesday. And Southampton

0: City Council has revealed plans for 6 new outdoor paddle courts at the city's sports centre. The £1 million project would replace 3 tennis courts and provide covered facilities.
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0: Staying warm and humid, but becoming breezier as the day goes on, with highs of 26 Celsius. That's the latest. I'm Caroline Verdon.
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0: Never Knew Love Like This Before from Nation Easy Radio. Relaxing favourites all day. And look at some of the events happening across the South. On Wednesday, we've got the Adams Family Musical opening at the Pavilion in Worthing, presented by the Worthing Musical Theatre Company. 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

is Erasure and A Little Respect on Nation Easy Radio. General knowledge question on the all-day Easy Brain Buster. I'd like to know, please, who was the first European explorer to reach India by sea? This is a tricky one. Was it Ferdinand Magellan? Was it Vasco da Gama or Bartholomew Diaz? First one to get to India by sea. I'm just going to guess as well, if I'm honest. And the answer after Adele and Set Fire to the Rain, another relaxing favourite from Nation Easy Radio.

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0: Billy Joel, Just the Way You Are on Nation Easy Radio. Relaxing favourites all day. Another one from Celine Dion coming up in a couple of moments as well. And the answer to our general knowledge question on the All Day Easy Brain Buster: who was the first European explorer to reach India by sea? Ferdinand Magellan, Vasco da Gama, or Bartholomew Diaz? Wonder if it's any relation to Cameron. The correct answer, though, was Vasco da Gama. He arrived in Calicut in May of 1498. Save that for a pub quiz. Nation
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0: dancing favourites all day, and Kate Weston at breakfast. She's here every weekday from 6 a.m. chatting about what's going on here in the South and around the world. There's regular travel updates from Selena Ross to help you on the way across the South as well. And of course, she's here with me on Sunday afternoons, the two of us together for our Sunday shenanigans, lunchtime Sunday from 12 noon.
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11: The top stories this hour. The Prime Minister has cancelled engagements today and tomorrow following the death of his father, Roy. He was suffering from Alzheimer's, which is one of the driving factors behind Andy Burnham's aim to reform the social care system. In other news this afternoon, the leaders of Scotland, Wales and Northern Ireland say Westminster is not working as they push for more powers. The heads of the SNP, Plaid Cymru and Sinn Féin, have signed an agreement promising to work together to bring about change. The Prime Minister has signalled any vote on independence is off limits. The Rail Minister says new rules being brought in for train travel are common sense. From Sunday, if your service is cancelled, you'll be able to use any other company for free in England to complete your journey. And from next September, schools won't be serving any deep-fried foods, and pizza and cakes are among items being limited. The government's bringing in new rules to help tackle childhood obesity. It's been welcomed by celebrity chefs like Jamie Oliver, but unions warn the current funding's not enough.
12: Now for the news across the South. A man's appearing in court today charged with concealing his identity at an anti-immigration protest in Portsmouth on Saturday. 76-year-old Timothy Miller from Southampton will appear at Portsmouth magistrates. Police had warned they would use powers to arrest demonstrators wearing face coverings. Southampton City Council's proposing a major redevelopment of the Quays Leisure Centre. Its lagoon pool could be replaced by an indoor activity play zone, while the other two swimming pools would remain. The scheme also includes upgraded changing facilities. A new app launched by a Winchester entrepreneur aims to tackle problems between homeowners and builders. Trusted Payments will allow customers to pay as work reaches agreed stages, with an independent ombudsman available if disputes cannot be resolved. It launches on Wednesday. And Southampton City Council has revealed plans for six new outdoor paddle courts at the city's sports centre. The £1 million project would replace three tennis courts and provide covered facilities.
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12: Staying warm and humid, but becoming breezier as the day goes on, with highs of 26 Celsius. That's the latest. I'm Caroline Verdon.
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0: Nation Easy Radio with Phil Collins. Something happened on the way to heaven. Final question of the day on the all-day Easy Brain Buster is the round we call the tricky one. That's coming up in around 10 minutes or so. And a quick look at some of the things happening across the south as well. As we mentioned, we've got the Adams Family Musical on at the Pavilion in Worthing. You can catch that on Wednesday. And on Thursday, the Compton Organ Show begins their autumn season at Bournemouth Pavilion. Tickets on the door with the legendary Pavilion Compton Organ returning for a new run of popular performances all the way through to November. And who doesn't love a big organ?
1: Plus, it's been reported that if we keep using water like we are now, by 2055 we could be short by 5 billion litres a day.
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Stay here for more relaxing favourites. I've got Top Loader and Christy Burr coming up, and the final question of the day on the all-day Easy Brain Buster. It's the round we call the tricky one. And I'd like to know, please, which bird cannot walk? Is it the swift, the penguin, or the hummingbird? The answer after Christy Burr, Missing You, from Nation Easy Radio.

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0: Moda, Dancing in the Moonlight on Nation Easy Radio with the final answer to the final question of the day on the All Day Easy Brain Buster. I asked, which is the bird that can't walk? Is it the swift, the penguin, or the hummingbird? Now, something was telling me to say the penguin, but of course they can walk because we've all seen them. But the correct answer is the swift, and the reason being its legs are so small it can't walk. It lands only to nest. How we know?
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7: The top stories this hour. A member of the UK Armed Forces has been killed in a crash in Ukraine. In a statement, the Ministry of Defence said the road traffic accident was not as a result of hostile action. Andy Burnham's father, Roy, has died. He'd been suffering with Alzheimer's and was unaware his son had become the Prime Minister. Mr Burnham's cancelled all of his engagements for today and tomorrow. Downing Street suggested the Scottish, Welsh and Northern Irish First Minister should focus on the cost of living rather than constitutional debates. It's after the nationalist politicians signed a cooperation agreement which included working together to separate from the UK. A man who was previously jailed for killing a woman in a speedboat crash in London has been sent back to prison for assaulting his girlfriend. 39-year-old Jack Shepherd has been sentenced to 20 months. And the RAC says fuel prices are now at their highest level in 4 years. Petrol and diesel have both risen by at least 8 pence a litre over the past fortnight.
8: Now for the news across the South. A man's appearing in court charged with concealing his identity at an anti-immigration protest in Portsmouth on Saturday. 76-year-old Timothy Miller from Southampton is appearing at Portsmouth Magistrates. Police had warned they would use powers to arrest demonstrators wearing face coverings. A Winchester entrepreneur is behind a new service designed to protect both homeowners and tradespeople from payment disputes. Trusted Payments launches on Wednesday, offering staged payments and an insurance-backed warranty. It's been endorsed by the Chartered Trading Standards Institute and is free for tradespeople. A Portsmouth community allotment has completed accessibility improvements after receiving more than £10,000 in funding. Milton Peace Community Allotment on Loxbow Road has now upgraded paths and better shelter. The site supports people, including those recovering from addiction. And plans for 6 new paddle courts have been revealed at Southampton Outdoor Sports Centre. The City Council wants to spend around £1 million converting 3 tennis courts.
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8: A mixture of sunny spells and cloudy skies as we head into the early evening. Highs of 23 dropping to 17. That's the latest. I'm Josh Tate.
10: Hello, good afternoon. Thanks as ever to Andy. Stuart McGinley back on your radio with a whole afternoon of relaxing favourites coming up, starting with Patrice Rushen.

Nation Easy Radio with relaxing favourites for the South, including Michael Jackson and PYT, taken from the Thriller album. Well, thanks to David Francis for looking after things on this show last week. Had a few days off. I didn't fly off into the sunshine anywhere because I think I've had enough of that this year. If I was going to go away somewhere on a plane, it would have been somewhere cold. But I decided to stay at home and just catch up, you know, do the chores, have a few meals out, that sort of thing. Very relaxing. So here we go then for this afternoon with relaxing favourites at drive time. I've got plenty of those coming up, including Anita Baker after the very first hit for Gabrielle at Nation Easy Radio.

0: Anita Baker, beautiful song and sweet love at Nation Easy Radio. And we have more relaxing favourites tonight, where we just turn the music down a notch further between 6 and 7 in Stress Busters. And again tonight with Duncan Barks. And you can choose your ultimate relaxing favourite as well with the Nightcap. He does that at 10:30 and 11:30. Request yours anytime via the Nation Player. Meantime, back here this afternoon, I've got the Bee Gees in just a sec and Kate Bush. Nation.
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0: Nation Easy Radio with Kate Bush, and Running Up That Hill, a song that was first released in 1985. I remember I was just starting high school and I went out to the Woolies to buy that on 7-inch vinyl. I've still got it tucked away somewhere. Many years before it became more fashionable thanks to a certain TV series. On the way very shortly, I've got some Paloma Faith. Make me a
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0: 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A bit like Jackie did on Friday.
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0: The Hollies in the air that I breathe at Nation Easy Radio with relaxing favourites all across the South. You're very welcome today. The air that I breathe today is rather muggy, isn't it? It's a bit of a sweaty old day and it's not even the height of summer anymore. The air feels pretty thick and as we go into this evening we'll see lows of 16 degrees Celsius. It will start to turn fresher though, thankfully, from tomorrow onwards as we'll see a change in the wind direction. So tomorrow looks to be a cloudy day on the whole, certainly in the morning with some light rain possible. Quite breezy, but it will turn brighter in the afternoon with highs tomorrow for Tuesday of 22 Celsius. Coming up here very soon at Nation Easy Radio, we'll get the first travel update of the afternoon with Selena. She's always got her eyes on the South roads. And if you do spot a jam somewhere, we always appreciate your calls on the Jam Buster line. The number is open now, 0333 311 1050. Nation Easy
1: 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Plus, it's been reported that if we keep using water like we are now, by 2055, we could be short by 5 billion litres a day.
2: Hold on, miss. 2055, we'll be grown up by then.
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4: It's been an incident on the southbound to M3 this afternoon. Junction 6 to 7 around Basingstoke. Traffic was held there. It's on the move again now. Still running very slowly on the approach, though. A303 eastbound, Long Parish towards Bullington is looking slow, as it is southbound from Cadnam into Lyndhurst on the A337. Downton A338 does look particularly busy, mostly if you're travelling southbound. Delays westbound A27 at Hilsey with a lane closure. And Redfunnel Redjet do have some cancellations.
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0: Duran Duran, still busy touring, doing lots of live shows this year. There they are with Save a Prayer. Stuart McGinley back on your radio then for this afternoon with another hour of relaxing favourites coming up in Drive Time, and of course all the latest travel with Selena. That's all after the latest news and weather at 4 o'clock.
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9: The top stories this hour. Two runners who took part in the Great North Run have died. Event organisers say they were both aged 25 and from the northeast of England. 63,000 took part in the half marathon, including Prime Minister Andy Burnham. Meanwhile, we're being told Mr Burnham is taking a step back from prime ministerial work until Wednesday after his dad Roy died. The 86-year-old has been battling Alzheimer's for the last few years of his life. Scotland, Wales and Northern Ireland's first ministers have all declared that Westminster's time is coming to an end. They've signed a cooperation agreement, which includes working together on breaking from the United Kingdom. Downing Street says they should focus on the cost of living instead. A member of the armed forces has been killed in Ukraine. The Ministry of Defence says they died in a road traffic collision on Saturday. And Oasis have announced a series of UK and European tour dates for next year. The band say new processes are in place to protect against long queues and ticket outs.
10: Now for the news across the South. A man's appearing in court charged with concealing his identity at an anti-immigration protest in Portsmouth on Saturday. 76-year-old Timothy Miller from Southampton is appearing at Portsmouth magistrates. Police had warned they would use powers to arrest demonstrators wearing face coverings. A Winchester entrepreneur is behind a new service designed to protect both homeowners and tradespeople from payment disputes. Trusted Payments launches on Wednesday, offering staged payments and an insurance-backed warranty. It's been endorsed by the Chartered Trading Standards Institute and is free for tradespeople. A Portsmouth community allotment has completed accessibility improvements after receiving more than £10,000 in funding. Milton Peace Community Allotment on Loxbow Road has now upgraded paths and better shelter. The site supports people, including those recovering from addiction. And plans for six new paddle courts have been revealed at Southampton Outdoor Sports Centre. The City Council wants to spend around £1 million converting three tennis courts.
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10: A mixture of sunny spells and cloudy skies as we head into the early evening. Highs of 23 dropping to 17. That's the latest. I'm Josh Tate.
12: Hello, good afternoon. Stuart here across the South at Nation Easy Radio with some more relaxing favourites coming up, starting with a number one.

Beautiful from Elton John, his first hit from 1970, Your Song, at Nation Easy Radio. Relaxing favourites for the South, Monday the 14th of September. Looking at things happening on this day in years gone by, and in 1970, Stevie Wonder married Syreeta Wright, a former secretary at Motown Records. 2006, Whitney Houston filed for divorce from singer Bobby Brown after 14 years of marriage together. 2017, the Bank of England plastic tenner was released, the £10 note featuring Jane Austen. I remember that. And 2020, the rule of six was introduced in England, Wales and Scotland, with fines for anyone found breaking the new COVID laws. Ooh, when you think back to that time, not great, is it? And on this day, 1984, a-ha released Take On Me for the very first time. It was unnoticed. Nobody bought it until they re-released it the following year with a new video that we all remember seeing for the first time, and Take On Me became one of the biggest songs of the 1980s, and it's had something like over a billion views now on YouTube as well. And it just so happens to be the birthday today of Morten Harket of the band, who is 66, and I think this is one of their finest songs. Yeah.

0: Lovely from Sinead O'Connor. Nothing Compares to You at Nation Easy Radio. And on the birthday of Morten Harkett, played your Aha and Hunting High and Low. And we have more songs just like those two, actually, tonight in Stress Busters, where we turn the music down just a further notch with Stress Busters on your radio tonight, 6 till 7. And again this evening with Duncan Barks between 10 and midnight. That's after Tim Allen's evening show right here. Coming up in a second, we'll get the latest travel with Selena. And then one of my favourite Cliff Richard songs. Has he put his calendar out yet? Is he doing that anymore for Christmas? Nation
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9: Class, it's been reported that if we keep using water like we are now, by 2055 we could be short by 5 billion litres a day.
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17: M3 still running slowly southbound around Basingstoke. It's following an incident between junction 6 and 7. It is passable. A303 still very slow eastbound to Bullington from Long Parish, and it's congested once again. March Road bypass both ways, the A326. It's due to roadworks in the area, queuing both ways then to Twiggs Lane. Westbound A27 Hillsey is slow from the A3M. It's queuing as well Bedhampton Road in Bedhampton due to roadworks.
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18: 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A scenic 4-minute shuttle across the harbour. It's shorter by water.

0: Nation Easy Radio with relaxing favourites for the South, including Sir Cliff and We Don't Talk Anymore. That features on a new album, Only Number Ones, which features chart-topping songs from the past that Cliff has re-recorded, including some of his own, like that one. And yes, if you buy the album, you can also get one of those infamous Cliff Richard calendars. And I was looking on his website. If you pre-order the album before the 17th of this month, you have the chance to spend the afternoon with Sir Cliff in London and enjoy an afternoon tea. Very nice. Make me a
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0: Another one of those brilliant songs that was produced by William Orbit, who sadly we lost just a few weeks ago. The All Saints and Pure Shores at Nation Easy Radio. We are the home of your relaxing favourites for the South, and Kate Weston at breakfast. She's back here tomorrow morning when you wake up. And then you've got Andy Jackson for your daytime right here at Nation Easy Radio. And we'll get the latest travel next with Selena.
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3: Southbound M3 at Basingstoke Junction 6 to 7, still delayed with an accident. A30 extra busy then. Into Newport, it's very slow from Staplers and Parkhurst. Accident reported on Fairley Road. Marchborough Bypass, the A326, really slow both ways to Twiggs Lane due to works in the area. The works, A27 Hillsey westbound delaying you. Slow out of Eastleigh to the M27 and slow at the works in Bedhampton on Bedhampton Road.
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0: 36 years ago, that was her debut hit, Mariah Carey at Nation Easy Radio and The Vision of Love. Right, on the way very soon, we'll get more relaxing favourites on for drive time across the South on FM, DAB Digital Radio, the Nation Player app, and also on your smart speaker, all here after the headlines at 5 o'clock.
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6: The top stories this hour. Andy Burnham could be the last leader of the United Kingdom as we know it. That's according to the First Minister of Scotland, who's promising to work with other devolved leaders to split from Westminster. Downing Street says they should focus on the cost of living instead. Meanwhile, Mr. Burnham cancelled all his engagements today and tomorrow following the death of his father, Roy, from Alzheimer's. The Prime Minister had been due to meet business leaders this afternoon. Two 25-year-old men have died during yesterday's Great North Run. Organisers say the runners, who are both from the northeast of England, died after collapsing at the event. Deep-fried food will be off the dinner menu for kids in schools in England. New rules also mean desserts must either contain or be served up with fruit. And Oasis will tour the UK, Europe and the US next year, including four gigs at Nebworth. Fans are going to need to register for tickets as they won't be generally on sale.
7: Now for the news across the South. The man's appearing in court charged with concealing his identity at an anti-immigration protest in Portsmouth on Saturday. 76-year-old Timothy Miller from Southampton is appearing at Portsmouth magistrates. Police had warned they would use powers to arrest demonstrators wearing face coverings. A Winchester entrepreneur is behind a new service designed to protect both homeowners and tradespeople from payment disputes. Trusted Payments launches on Wednesday, offering staged payments and an insurance-backed warranty. It's been endorsed by the Chartered Trading Standards Institute and is free for tradespeople. A Portsmouth community allotment has completed accessibility improvements after receiving more than £10,000 in funding. Milton Peace Community Allotment on Loxbow Road has now upgraded paths and better shelter. The site supports people, including those recovering from addiction. And plans for six new paddle courts have been revealed at Southampton Outdoor Sports Centre. The City Council wants to spend around £1 million converting three tennis courts.
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7: A mixture of sunny spells and cloudy skies as we head into the early evening. Highs of 23 dropping to 17. That's the latest. I'm Josh Tate.
9: 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Stuart McGinley back on your radio with relaxing favourites at drive time at Nation Easy Radio, with some Stevie Wonder coming up after the Police and Every Breath You Take.

Stevie Wonder, My Cherie Amour at Nation Easy Radio. Relaxing favourites all across the South. Entertainment stories for tonight then, and Dolly Parton's first posthumous song has been released. Harry Styles has announced 25 new concert dates as he's extended his Together Together tour. And will.i.am is set to be furious at Tom Jones' brutal sacking from The Voice. It does feel that way, doesn't it? Just a reminder that showbiz can be so cruel. I saw a message last week from Sir Tom, who's clearly devastated by it, had no idea it was coming, and he says it definitely wasn't his choice to leave the show. We'll have to wait and see if we get more on that. And here's another Sir now. It's Rod Stewart, Have I Told You Lately, at Nation Easy Radio.

0: Fleetwood Mac from the iconic Tango in the Night album. There you have Little Lies at Nation Easy Radio with world-class relaxing favourites for your Monday drive time, whatever you're doing tonight. Thank you for choosing us. For this evening, Selena is looking after the travel as ever. And if you do spot a problem somewhere, you can always let us know on the travel hotline. It's 0333 311 1050. And of course, we will pass it on. And of course, I've got more great songs for you, including ABBA talking about money, aren't we all? An Air Supply. Nation Easy
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23: There's an accident causing delays on the A35 Bournemouth Road in Lyndhurst, Marchwood Bypass. The A326 still slows southbound, particularly towards Twiggs Lane due to roadworks in the area. Still slowing to Newport from Staplers and Parkhurst. The Salisbury Road Bridge at Hour over the M27, it's closed for roadworks there. Really slow in that area, particularly to Junction 2. Queuing westbound A27 with that Hillsea Lane closure. Slow too with roadworks on Havant Road in Farlington.
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0: Nation Easy Radio with Bananarama and Robert De Niro's Waiting, and they've just celebrated the 40th anniversary of their album True Confessions with some very special anniversary additions. Now, coming up here very shortly, we'll get the latest travel with Selena. The weather for the South End for tonight, it's been another muggy day, hasn't it? Some sunny spells around as we head into the evening. Have you noticed the night's drawing in, though? It's going to be a muggy one, lows of 16 tonight, but tomorrow we'll feel fresher with a moderate westerly breeze and temperatures of 22 and some sunshine in the afternoon after a cloudy start with the chance of some light rain.
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11: An accident being dealt with still then on the A35 Bournemouth Road in Lyndhurst. Police are on scene. They have now closed the road both ways. Thanks to Sarah for updating me. She tells me traffic's being diverted via Pinckney Lane through Bank. Single track road for much of that, so it is extremely congested there. Problems with the closure of the Salisbury Road bridge over the M27, queuing all around hour as a result. A326 Marchwood Bypass slows southbound to Twiggs Lane. Westbound delays continue. A27 at Hilsey.
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12: 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It's shorter by water.

0: Well, I played you some Stevie Wonder earlier on, and there he is again on harmonica with the Eurythmics and There Must Be an Angel Playing with My Heart at Nation Easy Radio. 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
2: The top stories this hour. The leaders of Scotland, Wales and Northern Ireland have called for the right to hold independence referendums. They signed a memorandum promising to work together to bring about significant constitutional change. Downing Street says the Prime Minister remains committed to the United Kingdom. Meanwhile, Andy Burnham is taking a short break after the death of his father. Roy had been suffering with advanced Alzheimer's disease, which meant he didn't know his son was Prime Minister. The House of Lords is debating plans to cap political donations from Britons overseas, as Downing Street says the current proposals aren't the limit of their ambitions. Two £36 million donations to Reform UK have intensified calls for new rules. And Oasis have announced a worldwide tour next year, and these fans say they're made up.
3: A few of my friends have already discussed about how we're going to pull together and try and get the tickets.
4: I think it's great that they're on tour again.
5: Did go to one of the Heaton Park gigs. I think it's great that they're back.
2: Registration is open, with the band saying better processes are in place to protect people from ticket counts.
6: Now for the news across the South. A man's appearing in court charged with concealing his identity at an anti-immigration protest in Portsmouth on Saturday. 76-year-old Timothy Miller from Southampton is appearing at Portsmouth magistrates. Police had warned they would use powers to arrest demonstrators wearing face coverings. A Winchester entrepreneur is behind a new service designed to protect both homeowners and tradespeople from payment disputes. Trusted Payments launches on Wednesday, offering staged payments and an insurance-backed warranty. It's been endorsed by the Chartered Trading Standards Institute and is free for tradespeople. A Portsmouth community allotment has completed accessibility improvements after receiving more than £10,000 in funding. Milton Peace Community Allotment on Loxbow Road has now upgraded paths and better shelter. The site supports people, including those recovering from addiction. And plans for six new paddle courts have been revealed at Southampton Outdoor Sports Centre. The City Council wants to spend around £1 million converting three tennis courts.
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6: A mixture of sunny spells and cloudy skies as we head into the early evening. Highs of 23 dropping to 17. That's the latest. I'm Josh Tate.
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8: 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And this time it's Stress Busters with some gorgeous songs like John Lennon to start.

Such a beautiful duet, that, isn't it? Linda Ronstadt and Aaron Neville at Nation Easy Radio and Don't Know Much. If you've had a busy day, stay right here. 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

0: I think that's one of their best. 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Now, coming up, we'll get the latest travel with Selena if you're out and about, and then from the movie of Batman Forever, it's Seal.
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19: Have been problems with an accident on the A35 Bournemouth Road in Lyndhurst. Road was blocked early. It looks to be at least passable now. There are still some delays, though, in the area. Meanwhile, Marchwood Bypass, A326, it's still slow southbound towards Twiggs Lane. It's due to works in the area. The Salisbury Road Bridge at Hour over the M27 closed for works. Really busy on the A33 at Chinham near Basingstoke.
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0: I say a little prayer. It's Aretha Franklin at Nation Easy Radio, relaxing favourites all across the South. And there's more Stress Busters tomorrow, by the way, with Kate Weston at breakfast. She's here when you wake up. And we'll finish off the show tomorrow, 9 till 10, before Andy Jackson takes over for your Tuesday daytime show. Next here tonight, then, we'll get the latest travel with Selena. And then with their handbags and glad rags, it's the Stereophonics. Nation Easy
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17: Good news from Lyndhurst this time round. The A35 Bournemouth Road accident has cleared. Road's fully reopened. Marchwood Bypass A326 is still quite busy heading south towards the Twiggs Lane junction. It's due to ongoing works in the area.
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0: Robbie Williams, of course, and Angels at Nation Easy Radio, relaxing favourites for the South, and your last song tonight on Stress Busters for this Monday tea time. But there's more this evening with Duncan Barks between 10 and 12 o'clock. I'll be over on Nation Radio South in over an hour tonight, including the beautiful South in the Hall of Fame. And meanwhile, if you want more relaxing favourites, stay right here at Nation Easy Radio. Tim Allen will be along after the headlines at 7 o'clock. Have a wonderful night.
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0: until the end of tomorrow. It's after the death of his father, Roy, who'd been suffering from Alzheimer's. Two participants in yesterday's Great North Run have died. The men, who are both 25 and from North East England, collapsed during the half marathon. 63,000 runners took part. The government's looking at nationalising the UK's third largest steelworks. Business Secretary Jonathan Reynolds has told MPs ministers are engaging directly in the sale of Speciality Steel UK. And Oasis have confirmed a return to Nebworth. They'll play four shows there next year as part of a 38-date tour across the UK, Europe and the US. Fans will have to register for a code to be able to buy a ticket.
1: Now for the news across the south. A man's appearing in court charged with concealing his identity at an anti-immigration protest in Portsmouth on Saturday. 76-year-old Timothy Miller from Southampton is appearing at Portsmouth magistrates. Police had warned they would use powers to arrest demonstrators wearing face coverings. A Winchester entrepreneur is behind a new service designed to protect both homeowners and tradespeople from payment disputes. Trusted Payments launches on Wednesday, offering staged payments and an insurance-backed warranty. It's been endorsed by the Chartered Trading Standards Institute and is free for tradespeople. A Portsmouth community allotment has completed accessibility improvements after receiving more than £10,000 in funding. Milton Peace Community Allotment on Loxbow Road has now upgraded paths and better shelter. The site supports people, including those recovering from addiction. And plans for six new paddle courts have been revealed at Southampton Outdoor Sports Centre. The City Council wants to spend around £1 million converting three tennis courts.
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1: A mixture of sunny spells and cloudy skies as we head into the early evening. Highs of 23 dropping to 17. That's the latest. I'm Josh Tate.
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Michael Jackson, Man in the Mirror, here at Nation Easy Radio, relaxing favourites across the South. Hope you had a nice weekend. Maybe your house is just a little bit quieter this evening because maybe you've got a son or a daughter that's gone off to uni. Yes, I know exactly how it feels. The house is very quiet, isn't it? It's a bit tidy, I have to say. Right, Cranberries now. This is Linger here on Nation Easy Radio.

0: That's a nice tune, isn't it? That's for you if your name's Sarah. It had to be done, didn't it? Thin Lizzy and Sarah on the home of relaxing favourites. This is Nation Easy Radio. Fancy some cash? Make me a winner with Nation Player. Congratulations to Jackie, who won a life-changing £500,000 on Friday. The winning continues, as this week you can win £555,000.
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0: Level 42 Lessons in Love on Nation Easy Radio, the evening show on Monday. Hello, Tim Allen here in the chair till 10 tonight. 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

0: Amazing fact about that song. Do you know the melody for that song originally came for a jingle written by Jeff Wayne for a Lego commercial in 1969? Who knew that, eh? Justin Hayward and Forever Autumn here on the home of relaxing favourites. 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

Joanna from Cool and the Gang here on Nation Easy Radio. Nice to have you there. Tim Allen here taking care of business until 10 tonight. Got some Tim's incredible facts coming up very soon. But first of all, thought we'd play this now from Andy Williams on Nation Easy Radio. You're

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0: relaxing favourites on FM, DAB, smart speaker and on Nation Player as well. This is Nation Easy Radio. Tim Allen here. Back on the show after a week off. Nice to be back. We've got the Dash in the Dark coming up this coming Saturday from Southampton Common, a 5K charity fun run supporting Hampshire and Isle of Wight Air Ambulance. A very worthy cause. And as I'm sure you know, if you've taken part before, participants run with glow-in-the-dark stuff, all sorts of bits and pieces. It's quite a sight, it really is, happening this coming Saturday in Southampton. If you're taking part in that, all the best. Nation Easy
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0: Welcome along. If you have just joined us, this is the evening show from Nation Easy Radio right here in the south. Couple of hellos to do here. First of all, hello to Becky, who is in Roland's Castle. Good evening to you. Nice to have you tuned in. Also, hi to Hannah, who is over in Bournemouth. Yes, in Bournemouth, listening on DAB Digital Radio. Good to have you there. Right, coming up next, more fantastic, relaxing favourites here at Nation Easy Radio. 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

The late, great Bonnie Tyler here at Nation Easy Radio and Total Eclipse of the Heart. Tim Allen here. I wasn't here last week. I'm back after a week off after a special assignment. What was I up to? It was very, very secret. No, I wasn't being signed up as the next James Bond. Or was I? Who knows? I don't know. UB40 now. Robert Palmer here on the home of relaxing favourites across the south. This is Nation Easy Radio.

0: ABBA and Chiquitita on Nation Easy Radio, or Chicken Tikka, as I always say. Welcome along. Nice to have you there. Tim Allen here, back on the evening show after a week off. I'll be here till 10 tonight. Of course, after 10, we've got 2 hours of relaxing favourites across the south at Duncan Barks. Coming up next, though, a very relaxing tune from Roxy Music here at Nation Easy Radio.
1: We're told about bladder leaks. 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

0: Hungry Eyes from Eric Carmen on the home of relaxing favourites right here on the south. This is Nation Easy Radio. If you've been driving down past near West Quay, you'll notice, of course, the Southampton International Boat Show is taking place very soon. In fact, this is coming Friday to the 27th of September at Mayflower Park in Southampton Waterfront. The 10-day show includes, as I'm sure you know, boats, lots of lovely yachts, water sports, live entertainment, food and drink, and family activities. As I always say, don't forget to take your checkbook.
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0: Elton John, of course, on Nation Easy Radio, and sorry seems to be the hardest word. Right, that is all from me for tonight. I'm going to disappear now, back at 7 p.m. sharp tomorrow evening for the evening show. Do stick around, because Duncan's coming up next at 10 with 2 hours of Stress Busters. 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
8: Thank you, Tim Allen, and hello from me, Duncan Barks. It's the home of late night listening across the South. It's Stress Busters. I'm here through until midnight, starting with In Excess.

It's one of those perfect late night songs, and you're hearing it on Nation Easy Radio. Bill Withers doing the singing, Grover Washington Jr. blowing his saxophone, and that's just the two of us. You also heard The Verve and Lucky Man, and INXS from the 1980s from their massive selling album Kick. It was Never Tear Us Apart. I hope your Monday's not being too bad. If it has been a little bit rough and ready, stick with me. I had some late night musical therapy for the South, just to take the edge off your rough day, including a duet from David Grant and Jackie Graham. That follows this from Desiree at Nation Easy Radio.

0: Nation Easy Radio with a duet from the 1980s, David Grant and Jackie Graham, their version of Could It Be I'm Falling In Love. We have a couple of nightcap song selections tonight between now and midnight. In the next hour, it's the musical choice of Steve in Weymouth. In around 10 minutes' time, it's the choice of Sam in Clanfield. Ahead of Sam's choice of tune, songs on the way from Living In A Box and also Mariah Carey.
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0: 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You found the home of late night listening across the south. It is Nation Easy Radio. I'm Duncan the Stress Buster through until midnight with more great songs to come.
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0: We are stress-busting through until midnight here at Nation Easy. I'm Duncan, good to have you along on this Monday night, getting this hour started with Joe Cocker and Jennifer Walls.

Nation Easy Radio, glorious song from the Stylistics. I always think their song sounds so rich, don't you? That's called You Make Me Feel Brand New. You heard O'Connell's 74-75 and that classic 1980s duet from Joe Cocker and Jennifer Warne's Up Where We Belong here on Stressbusters. On this Monday night across the South, this is Duncan. I'm here through until midnight. This hour's Nightcap song selection here at around 11:30, the choice of Stephen in Weymouth. That's a little bit later on. In the meantime, this next track, originally written in the 1960s by a couple of guys, they were a songwriting partnership. Their names, Burt Bacharach and Hal David. The song, I'll Never Fall in Love Again, has been recorded by so many people over the decades. It was a big hit by Bobby Gentry in the 1960s as well. But this version comes from Deacon Blue, and it's playing now at Nation Easy Radio.

0: What I love about that song are the genius lyrics that feature in it. The Beautiful South and Song for Whoever here on Monday Night Stress Busters and Nation Easy Radio. This hour's Nightcap song selection here in around 10 minutes' time is the choice of Stephen in Weymouth. We'll sort that out, but first, music to come from Coldplay and a song from Roxette next as Stress Busters continues.
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0: Tracy Chapman, Fast Car, at Nation Easy Radio. I'm Duncan. We're stress-busting through until midnight before Tracy Chapman. It was Passenger, Let Her Go, this hour's nightcap choice. The selection of Stephen in Weymouth. Thank you, Stephen, for your excellent choice of tune. 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

0: Kylie Minogue, Put Yourself in My Place. Wrapping up Stress Busters for tonight. If you have been hanging around since 10 o'clock, thank you for your company. I hope the stress busting tunes have done their job tonight. I am back Tuesday night, 10 o'clock here at Nation Easy with more of the same. And Kate Weston here to wake you up at 6 o'clock tomorrow. Take care.
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9: 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Imagine the life you could live with that type of cash in your back pocket. You could chase the sun around the world and never see a grey sky again. It's guaranteed to be won, and it's completely tax-free. But you have to be in it to win it. Enter Make Me a Winner today for your chance to win the cash.
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